I finally learned my lesson. I shared a long time ago. The next woman I'm

baby, the dog. I've been mistreated, baby. You know just what I'm talking about.

0: Don't know if it's day or night. Got me blowing, blowing my mind. Is it tomorrow or just the end of time?
1: Muito obrigado.